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I woke last night to the sound of thunder. How far off, I sat and wondered. Started humming a song from 1962. 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

it ever was.

The first Heisman winner to coach another Heisman winner, Steve Spurrier of Danny Werfel at the University of Florida. Not bragging. Okay, maybe a little bragging. 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
1: Here's a look at today, September 9th, in rock history. Elvis Presley made his first appearance on The Ed Sullivan Show on this day in 1956. Unfortunately, due to his unique style of shaking his hips, the viewing audience only saw Elvis from the waist up. 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He was trying to convince the Beatles to reunite for a benefit concert. Today in 1972, the Eagles' Witchy Woman was released, and John Lennon's Imagine released today in 1971. And that's a look at September 9th in rock history. 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

Ripum Music closed its doors, but its music lives on. Tom Petty. An American Girl. Don Felder. The Allman Brothers. 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

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Hey there, good morning. I'm Hunter. Hey, look at that. It's hump day. I love having Mondays off. We should do it more often. Hey, let's start today on a good note. And this is about a young fourth grader. And when you stop and think about it, we're adults. Why can't we be more like Eva Klingersmith from Amherst, New York? Now, Eva's very alert, very aware, and she noticed some of her classmates'

0: not have all the supplies they needed for the school year. Now, instead of making fun of them or whatnot, she made a flyer and she listed on the flyer items that they needed, and she put those flyers in her neighbors' mailboxes. Well, guess what? The neighbors responded. The community donated crayons, colored pencils, erasers, and other classroom items, 800 items in all. Eva said she was blown away by the response, and her principal called Eva a true servant leader. She expects to repeat the drive next year, too. I mean, really, we can all be like Eva, I think.
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0: baby I am, especially after this weekend's college football games. Woo! Woo-wee! Well, the NFL season officially, finally, after how many weeks of preseason, we finally kick off tonight. Tonight, it's the Patriots, and they are in Seattle taking on the Seahawks tonight. And you know what? I mean, it is kind of weird that it's a Wednesday night game, but NBC took that Wednesday night theme, and they brought back the Hump Day Camel. They brought back the Hump Day Camel. Here he is with Mike Tirico and Chris Collinsworth.
1: Mike, what day is NFL kickoff?
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1: Thanks, Chris. 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Come on, Mike. Just say it.
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1: Hump Day!
4: 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Patriots, Seahawks, NFL kickoff on NBC and Peacock.
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0: 92.5 Gainesville, 95.5 Ocala, Wind FM, Iconic Rock. Hey there, good morning. I'm Hunter. 550 Funnies on the way, really close to 550. 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

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Hey there, good morning. I'm Hunter, and on the way, I got a story about cops looking for a man who likes to blank while naked. Looking for a naked guy. They're looking for a guy who likes to blank while naked. What do you think it is? Text your guess to 888 Wind FM 2. He likes to dance naked. The story coming up right now. It's you too on Wind FM.

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There's the boss. Hey, good morning. I'm Hunter. And if you still don't know what day of the week it is because of Labor Day being on Monday, today is Wednesday, which is really confusing because today in my neighborhood is trash day, and trash day is normally on Tuesday, but it's been pushed to Wednesday because of the holiday. And so it feels like Tuesday, but it's not. It's Wednesday. Did you follow along? 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

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Baker Mayfield and the Bucks have reached an agreement on a $165 million three-year extension. Whew, what a relief. That was close. Bucks open the season Sunday against the Browns. NFL season officially starts tonight, though. Seahawks and the Patriots in Seattle. And get this. The Super Bowl this season falls on President's Day weekend, so lots of fans are already going to have that Monday off. And if I'm looking at the calendar right, the big game also lands on Valentine's Day. So not everyone is happy. I don't know. We'll see. So the U.S. Open, Gator Ben Shelton's playing, and I had to keep checking back. I'm like, this is not really happening. They're playing at Arthur Ashe Court in Virginia, and they were still going at 2:30 this morning. This was the latest finish to play in U.S. Open history. And Ben Shelton did it. He beat Carlos Alcaraz in the quarterfinals. Wow, I am exhausted. You know he has to be tired. And one more thing. Cops are looking for a man who likes to blank while naked. 888-WIND-FM2 going to the text line. Terry is guessing he likes to jog naked. I like that. Jersey Gary in Gainesville says, drink rum and coke with the cops while naked. Matt from Keystone, go fishing, naked. Dina in Bronson, the guy likes to sunbathe while naked. Well, of course, nobody wants tan lines. Laszlo, the malt liquor man, he likes to answer blanks in the morning, naked. Oh my gosh, Marshmallow Larry, he likes to do jumping jacks and toe touches while naked. MHJ, does he like to drink economy beer, listen to the Live at 5, and play poker with beavers while being in his birthday suit? Yeah, that's a very big blank. Thank you. Oh my gosh, this is funny. He likes to wash windows. Naked, you guys are killing me. I'm crying over here. Oh, Coach Gator in Alachua, he likes to drive naked. You guys are making me cry. This is happening in Readington Township, New Jersey, where cops are looking for a guy who likes to bicycle through nature on the trails in the buff. Years people have seen this guy doing it. Someone finally said on Facebook, seen that guy a year ago and nobody believed me. Apparently somebody got a picture of it. Police department wrote on Facebook, as a friendly reminder, helmets are strongly encouraged. Pants are even more strongly encouraged. He likes to bicycle while naked, and they're still looking for him. 75 degrees from the TV 21st Alert Weather Center. Here's AJ.

0: day.
1: Better storm chances today compared to what we saw on Tuesday, mainly in the afternoon and the evening. The first half of the day, we'll see a mix of sun and clouds as highs make their way right around 90 degrees. Tonight, we're partly cloudy with lows in the lower to middle 70s. Another good chance for storms on Thursday, again, mainly in the afternoon and the evening as highs Thursday are in the lower 90s. From the TV20 First Alert Weather Center, I'm meteorologist AJ Willey on Wind FM.

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0: North Central Florida's iconic rock, Wind FM 92.5 and 95.5. Yeah, don't know what day it is. It's Wednesday. Yeah, that's right. And coming up on Friday is our next NCFL deal. And this one's a good one. Say Taco, downtown Ocala. Say Taco. Good vibes in that place. They've got sports on the TVs. They've got a variety of drinks, new menu items, special events. And 7 a.m. Friday morning, the deal will go live at ncfldeals.com for Say Taco. $25 will get you $50 to spend there, but only while the certificates last. And lately, they have been going. They have been disappearing in mere minutes. And let me tell you, behind the scenes, because they sell out so quickly, we used to start with just like, I think it was like 60 gift certificates. And when they sold out, they sold out. It usually sold out by noontime. And then they started selling out quicker and quicker and quicker. So we upped it to 80 certificates. Now they're at 100 certificates and they're still selling out within mere minutes. I don't know if they're going to up it again. We'll just have to wait and see. NCFLDeals.com, Friday morning. Make sure you grab that while you can. Hey, I'm Hunter. Good morning. I had a story earlier about cops are looking for a man who likes to bicycle while naked, going through the trails and everything in New Jersey, and cops are looking for him. Hey, you know, you got to wear your helmet, if you know what I mean. 888-WIND-FM2. 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
1: Morning, Hannah.
0: Hey, who's this?
1: This is Scott from Gainesville.
0: Hey, Scott in Gainesville. What's going on, man?
1: I just figured I would call and tell you, you know, for years, we had our own naked guy right here around Gainesville.
0: No way. Really?
1: He was in High Springs. We called him Naked Ed.
0: Naked Ed!
1: Naked Ed. Used to hang out at the Springs all the time. You'd go to Blue Springs and he'd be at Blue Springs.
0: Oh my gosh. I do vaguely remember. Didn't he like wave to boats as they went by and stuff?
1: Yep.
0: Oh my gosh. Did you know Naked Ed personally?
1: I did. I wouldn't say I knew him personally, but I had experiences with Naked Ed more than once.
0: And please, tell me about your experiences with Naked Ed in High Springs.
1: Most of them were just, you know, drive-by or whatever. I would be riding by in a boat or riding by in a canoe or whatever. He'd be out waving, swimming, whatever. And he was in the news a lot. He's on, like, if there's a place in High Springs, some Outfitters, and there's a bunch of pictures of that big restaurant up there. There's a bunch of pictures of him on the wall in there.
0: Wait a minute. There's pictures of Naked Ed?
1: Yep.
0: Like, did they cover up anything? Did they blur anything in the pictures?
1: Well, I mean, it's facial shots.
0: Okay, good. All right, thank you. Yeah. Oh, my gosh. Naked Ed. You know what? Rest in peace, Naked Ed.
1: Yep, Naked Ed. Well, I think two or three different times Naked Ed got beat up real bad.
0: Oh, I didn't know that.
1: Oh, yeah. And I guess somebody would say something to him about being naked, and he would say something back. So, you know, they beat him down a couple times real bad.
0: Oh.
1: And he was an old man. That makes sense to me. But,
0: yeah. You know,
1: and he wanted to commune with nature, and that's the way he grew up. Leave him alone. They do his thing. Who cares?
0: Yeah, right? Thanks for the reminder. I haven't thought of... Well, I mean, I haven't really thought Naked Ed in quite some time. Well, Scott, keep your pants on, man.
1: Have a great day.
2: 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Get up here. 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

0: 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Hey there, good morning. I'm Hunter, and you know you can listen to us on the Wind FM app everywhere you go. I know there are some buildings in North Central Florida where the signals aren't so strong and you're stuck at work. 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Text me or call me. I'm Hunter. Good morning.
1: Good morning, Hunter. It's the Midnight Rider.
0: Hey! Midnight Rider, how are you?
1: I am doing much better today. I wanted to say thank you for having programmed Ozzy's Mama, I'm Coming Home and sang it at the top of my lungs last night, and I felt 100% better.
0: Oh, good. Good. Are you just getting off work?
1: I got another hour to go.
0: Oh, wow. Is this like the longest hour?
1: Usually, because you know it's almost done and you're waiting for everybody to come in and relieve you. It's like, come on, I want to go.
0: Yep. Oh, well, good. Good night. Everything went well?
1: Everything went smooth. I filled everything all the way 100% up. I'm ready to go. And I had an idea for you.
0: Okay.
1: Have you ever had a volunteer co-host?
0: Why are you volunteering?
1: Well, you know, like on a trial basis, like I come, because I work 7 days a week, so I'd be rough on my schedule, but every now and then I could come in and sit in on the morning session. The
0: Well, we do sometimes. What we do every year during the Bearathon in February is we auction off co-hosts for a day, and we raise money for Stop Children's Cancer and UF Health Shands Children's Hospital. So
1: sure,
0: we try to keep it to that.
1: If you need an audio engineer, I can sub in for a moment or two.
0: Oh, wow. Do you have experience?
1: Yes. I DJ and I have a studio that I do little projects in.
0: No way. Oh, my gosh. Good for you. I don't even really have a little studio. I mean, I have a mic at home and, you know, a pickup and everything. And I don't have it perfect.
1: Well, it's not about being perfect. It's about making it work for you.
0: Yeah. Well, okay, then it doesn't work for me yet.
1: It's a work in progress.
0: It is a work in progress. The few things that I have done at home, like, but behind the scenes here. Okay, so we're owned by a larger company, and all the radio stations within the company, they request voices for their commercials. And so I'm requested a lot. I do commercials for, you know, Virginia and Iowa and even the state of Washington. I do.
1: That's too cool.
0: Yeah, it is really cool. Well, the thing is, one of the times the guys got me like really late at night, and I'm like, I'm not going back into the station to do this. So I did it at home, and I apologized if the quality was poor. And he goes, no, this is great. And I'm like, oh, wow. Okay. I guess it's pretty good.
1: Hunter shines.
0: I guess so. Well, thank you, Midnight Rider, for calling.
1: Very welcome. And you have a great day. And I'm going to go home and catch me some sleep.
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Hey there, good morning. I'm Hunter. On the way, I got a story about a guy who noticed things in his home were being rearranged. The culprit ended up being a blank. 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Guy noticed things in his home were being rearranged. The culprit ended up being a blank. Text your guess to 888-WIND-FM2. Got the story coming up after The Who on WIND-FM.

The Who, Bob O'Reilly on Wind FM, iconic rock for North Central Florida. Hey, good morning. I'm Hunter. 352 today, your community connection on top of everything, giving us an update, you know, giving us information we need ahead of time. Like the fact that the third annual Taste of the Town for the Estella Bird Whitman Community Health Center is tomorrow, downtown Ocala. Read all about this fundraiser at 352today.com. Baker Mayfield and the Bucks, yes, have reached an agreement on a $165 million three-year extension. Whew, that one was close. Bucks open the season Sunday against the Brown. NFL season officially starts tonight. It's the Seahawks and the Patriots in Seattle. LIV Golf has filed for bankruptcy. I guess it's official now. And apparently there are several golfers who are owed lots of money. Rays beat the Braves yesterday, both of them on top of their divisions. Marlins have lost two in a row to the Mets. And the second parking garage in downtown Ocala has opened. That's the new one closer to 441 and State Road 40. And one more thing, a guy noticed things in his home were being rearranged. The culprit was a blank. What do you think it is? 888-WIND-FM2. Going to the text line, Tom, good morning. Himself, he was sleepwalking. Ooh, good. That's a good one. Sean from Winter Haven guessing a gang of mosquitoes, which in Florida, yeah, they probably are strong enough to move things. Ooh, Cat in the Hat. Ooh, that's a great guess. Frankie B and Dunellen guessing a naked maid. Elizabeth from Ocklawa says his OCD cat, instead of pushing things off counters, it cleans and organizes. I need one of those. Me too, Elizabeth. Me too. Let's see here. Kathy in Gainesville is guessing a raccoon. Marshmallow Larry, his mischievous garden gnomes that came to life after midnight. You know, they need to make that into a movie, Marshmallow Larry. Get that copyrighted there. Eric is guessing a new girlfriend he didn't know he had. A raccoon, that's Special K in Gainesville. Let's see here. Crazy Chris, this is awesome. Crazy Chris's guess is, I would say Marshmallow Larry, but I did that one yesterday, so it must have been a ghost. That's a great one. Also, I wanted, hey Hunter, Jim here with a traffic alert. FDOT is working on East University and Walder Road. Northbound traffic gets cut down to one lane. Westbound also cut down to one lane. FDOT diverting traffic to Northeast 9th Street, where the city of Gainesville has 9th Street blocked off for road work. Wow, that's a lot of... Thank you for that, Jim. I appreciate that update. Anyway, of all the guesses on this one, I would have to say Eric's the closest. So this guy in Pennsylvania, he noticed things in his home were moving. They were being rearranged, and this was going on for weeks. And he's like, this is just weird. So one day he actually called the cops. The cops watched his

0: house, and they caught a 30-year-old woman named Lindsay Harris breaking in, crawling in through the window with a bottle of red wine. Apparently, she had briefly dated him months before. They had met on a dating app, but he broke it off. Apparently, he saw some signs and he's like, nope, broke it off. But she became obsessed. He said he never gave her his address, but of course, she found him and was breaking in and rearranging his home. She wasn't moving on. She was, I guess, moving things. 75 degrees from the TV 21st Alert Weather Center. Here's AJ.
1: Better storm chances today compared to what we saw on Tuesday, mainly in the afternoon and the evening. The first half of the day, we'll see a mix of sun and clouds as highs make their way right around 90 degrees. Tonight, we're partly cloudy with lows in the lower to middle 70s. Another good chance for storms on Thursday, again, mainly in the afternoon and the evening as highs Thursday are in the lower 90s. From the TV 21st Alert Weather Center, I'm meteorologist AJ Willie on Wind FM.

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Hey, somebody lucky is going to win the lost lyric this morning coming up at 7:30. Got a pair of tickets to give away to the Artemis Pyle Band concert at Circle Square Cultural Center coming up Saturday night, the 19th. 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

0: 92.5 Gainesville, 95.5 Ocala. Wind FM, iconic rock from Metallica there. Hey there, I'm Hunter. It is time for the lost lyric, all right? This is how we play. Well, actually, let me tell you the prize first. The prize is a pair of tickets to a concert. The concert happens to be the Artemis Pyle Band. Artemis Pyle from Lynyrd Skynyrd. Do you know who I'm talking about? Artemis Pyle Band going to be playing at Circle Square Cultural Center on September 19th. Pair of tickets goes to the winner of the lost lyric this morning. I will read you a line from a song. You have to be the first person on the request line, 888-WIND-FM2, to know the song it came from. Title and artist has to be right. And you're going to see the Artemis Pyle Band. You ready? Here's the lost lyric. With your nerves in tatters as the cockle shell shatters. With your nerves in tatters as the cockle shell shatters. What song is that lost lyric from? I need title and artist. First one to get it right wins. 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Little tough this morning, but you'll get it. With your nerves in tatters as the cockle shell shatters. 888-WIND-FM2. It's a lost lyric. 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Good luck.
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2: 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Do you know it?
3: I think I know it. Pink Floyd, Run Like Hell.
2: Yes, you do know it. Way to go. You're welcome. You got it. What's your name? Where are you calling from?
3: My name's Kelsey. I'm calling from Carline.
2: You make it sound like it's torturous.
3: Just a little bit.
2: Can you say which car line you're in?
3: Yeah, Harborview.
2: Harborview!
3: They're with me.
2: You've got your stepson with you?
3: My second grader.
2: Oh, your second grader. And what's your second grader's name?
3: Olive, do you want to say hi?
2: Hi, guess what? Your mom won! Yay! Well, congratulations. You just won a pair of tickets to see the Artemis Pyle Band, Circle Square Cultural Center, coming up September 19th. Way to go!
3: Awesome. Thank you.
2: You're welcome. Pink Floyd, Run Like Hell. It's the Lost Lyric on Wind FM.

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0: Iconic rock for North Central Florida, Wind FM. Good morning, I'm Hunter. It is Wednesday, September 9th, and I have to keep repeating that to myself because I don't know what day it is. You throw a holiday on a Monday, and I have no clue what day it is today. Thank goodness for Today in Rock. 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
1: Here's a look at today, September 9th, in rock history. Elvis Presley made his first appearance on The Ed Sullivan Show on this day in 1956. Unfortunately, due to his unique style of shaking his hips, the viewing audience only saw Elvis from the waist up. 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He was trying to convince the Beatles to reunite for a benefit concert. Today in 1972, the Eagles' Witchy Woman was released, and John Lennon's Imagine released today in 1971. And that's a look at September 9th in rock history. For Wind FM, I'm Krista Carlo.

0: 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Hey, good morning. I'm Hunter, and I just checked the ticket situation. The ticket situation for Completely Unchained, our Van Halen tribute coming up Saturday night the 19th. And wow, they're going pretty quick. 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I'm Hunter. That's the number you can use to text me, the number to call. 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
1: Good morning. Best new Hunter. How you doing? It's Frankie B.
0: Hey, Frankie B. What's going on, man? What's happening? What's shaking?
1: Oh, taking it easy.
0: Good.
1: Now, I worked on my car yesterday myself. I went ahead and went to Advance Auto.
0: Yeah, and were they able to weld whatever needed to be welded?
1: No. Actually, what I did is I bought some exhaust pipes and the clamps instead of welding it.
0: Mm-hmm.
1: And my friend gave me, I got a welder. I'm using his, but I didn't have to weld nothing yet. Used just the exhaust clamps and the pipes.
0: Wow.
1: So far, I spent $100, and I got to go back there today. It's at Advance Auto Parts and get some brush mufflers. And then maybe some more tailpipe just to kind of muffle the noise a little bit. It sounds like a stock car right now.
0: You just turn up Wind FM louder and it's like nothing's wrong with the car.
1: Yeah, that's it.
0: See, look, I helped you fix it.
1: Yeah, it's just time consuming.
0: Yep, I didn't even get grease on my hands.
1: Good for you. I beat my hands all up.
0: Yeah. What's the best thing to clean your hands after working on your car?
1: Regular soap.
0: Regular soap?
1: Yeah, liquid soap, you know, like dish soap or something.
0: Really? Because growing up, we had lava. Do you remember lava soap?
1: Yeah.
0: We had that. It was scratchy soap. That was some scratchy soap. And then my dad would always do the pour gasoline on your hands. And that cleaned them up real quick.
1: Yeah. But yeah, we used to have the Gojo, remember that?
0: What is it?
1: It's called Gojo. It's the hand cleaner for grease.
0: Oh, no. I never heard of that. Huh. Hey.
1: Never heard of that. Oh. Oh, a lot of mechanics had that.
0: Well, keep your hands clean, Frankie B. I got to run. Have a great day.
1: Bye.
0: Bye.
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Hey there, good morning, I'm Hunter. Coming up, I got a story about a guy who was pulled over for driving while drunk. Oh, and he was also blank. Guy was pulled over for driving while drunk, and he was also blank. What do you think it is? 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

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Good morning, I'm Hunter. Thanks to Jim for texting this in. FDOT, working at East University and Waldo Road. Northbound traffic cut down to one lane. Westbound also cut down to one lane. And FDOT is diverting traffic onto Northeast 9th Street, where the city of Gainesville has 9th blocked off for road work. Wow. Try navigating that. Thank you, Jim, for texting that in. 352 today, your community connection also has your 2026 fall guide with everything from events, concerts, food, and more. 352today.com. The funeral for Marion County Fire Rescue paramedic Cliff Murphy is tomorrow at 2 p.m. at the Church of the Springs in Ocala. He died after going into cardiac arrest. There was an honor walk last week because he was an organ donor. U.S. Open was still going on into the wee hours of the morning. Ben Shelton, Gator, finally beat Carlos Alcaraz in the quarterfinals. And that was like at 2:30, 3 o'clock this morning that it was finally official. It officially became the latest finish to play in U.S. Open history. NFL season kicks off tonight. Patriots at the Seahawks. And one more thing. A guy was pulled over for driving while drunk. Oh, and he was also blank. 888-WIND-FM2 going to the text line. Holly is guessing blind? That's a good guess. Kiwi Ross, naked. Oh, yeah. DoorDash Donna also guessing naked. Roy in Ocala, he was naked. Oh, my gosh. Holding his figurines of beavers and camels. Frankie B and Dunellen guessing he was also high on weed and naked. Hee-hee. Naked, of course. John from Ocala. Marshmallow Larry. He was also eating a warm baguette. Oh, you make me laugh. Bootleg is guessing naked as a jaybird. Jim Morrison. I would guess he was naked. Wow. Everybody's naked this morning. I never thought I would ever say that. Will in Bellevue, he was painted blue like Papa Smurf. Here's a guess for he was driving drunk and shaving his beard. And here's another guest, one more here, also trying to make a sandwich while driving. They charged him with BLTUI. Late for work, Larry. Oh my gosh, you guys are great. And y'all are naked. This happened in England. 50-year-old Anthony Hall was pulled over. He drove 150 miles at night while drunk, and he was blind. He does not have a license. He was stopped when he was observed swerving between lanes and the shoulder. He admitted to drinking and driving, also driving without a license or insurance, and... Oh,

taking a car without consent. He told the officer he had gone blind about 2 years ago, but could still barely see some lights, which was what he was apparently trying to follow. Luckily, no one was injured. So it's driving under the influence of poor decisions. 75 degrees from the TV 21st Alert Weather Center. Here's a

0: day.
1: Better storm chances today compared to what we saw on Tuesday, mainly in the afternoon and the evening. The first half of the day, we'll see a mix of sun and clouds as highs make their way right around 90 degrees. Tonight, we're partly cloudy with lows in the lower to middle 70s. Another good chance for storms on Thursday, again, mainly in the afternoon and the evening as highs Thursday are in the lower 90s. From the TV20 First Alert Weather Center, I'm meteorologist AJ Willey on Wind FM.

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1: Good morning. Happy Hump Day.
0: Happy Hump Day.
1: Hump Day.
0: What's going on, Jersey Gary in Gainesville? How's Mrs. Jersey Gary doing?
1: Sleeping.
0: Okay, as we all want to be. You want to play a game?
1: Sure.
0: All right. Celebrity trivia, because we're not supposed to call it celebrity birthdays. It's celebrity trivia. So I'm going to ask you the age of celebrities that happen to be celebrating today. Okay?
1: Okay.
0: All right. Let's start with comedian, funny guy, SNL, Adam Sandler. Adam Sandler, how old is he today?
1: 62.
0: You think, oh man, you are really close. Just a couple of years too high. You want to give it another try?
1: 60.
0: Yes! You got it. Congratulations. All right. Actor Tom Wopat. He was Luke Duke on the Dukes of Hazzard. He wasn't Bo, he was Luke. How old is he?
1: Yeah, I know. I'd say he's 65.
0: Ooh, he loves you for that. You're about a decade off.
1: 75?
0: Yeah. Doesn't he look great for... Well, I haven't seen him lately. I'm assuming he looks great for 75.
1: He's still singing with John Schneider.
0: Is he really? I love the Dukes of Hazzard, the original. The OG, if you will, baby.
1: I got the diecast car.
0: Oh, diecast. No way. Oh, that's so cool.
1: Oh, yeah.
0: All right. One more, because you are a music fan. I know that. Do you remember the Eurythmics?
1: Yep.
0: All right, Dave Stewart. How old is Dave Stewart of the Eurythmics?
1: 70.
0: Mm-hmm. Close. Close. A little bit older than that.
1: 72.
0: Keep going.
1: 73.
0: Keep going.
1: 74.
0: Yes! You got it. Congratulations. Okay, what are you going to do today, Jersey Gary?
1: Tonight, watch the football game.
0: Oh, yeah, the football game. All right. Who's going to win it? Is the Patriots or the Seahawks?
1: I'm rooting for the Seahawks. I hate the Patriots.
0: Oh, Lordy. Okay, you're going for the Seahawks. Good for you. Good for you. All right.
1: My all-time favorite being the Giants.
0: Of course, being from Jersey, that makes sense.
1: Yep.
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0: 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Hey there, I'm Hunter, and remember, today is an emoji day. So if you're a member of the Wind FM text club, coming up at noon, you're going to get a text with some emojis on it. 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And watch for those emojis coming up at noon. Hey, that number may sound familiar. That's the one that you can also call, 888-WIND-FM2. Good morning. It's Chris, Carpet Care, Chris in Ocala. What's up, man?
1: Well, I got to go do CrossFit, and I forgot to sign in last night, so no coach was there.
0: Wait. What?
1: Yeah, I got on the spot. I forgot to sign in last night.
0: Sign in at CrossFit?
1: CrossFit.
0: Oh.
1: Yeah. You sign in so the coaches know that somebody's going to show up.
0: Oh, okay.
1: Yeah, I forgot to. So I'm at CrossFit and there's nobody there.
0: Oh, no. So there's nobody to spot you.
1: Well, yeah, but there's nobody to coach me either.
0: Well, can I coach you? I mean, what do we do? I just count to, what, 12 every time? You do 12 reps? What are we doing?
1: Yeah. We're doing 12 reps of 250-meter rowing.
0: Yeah, sure. I mean, start at body shots and keep going until you get to wherever.
1: The funeral home.
0: The funeral home, that's right.

0: Until you get to the funeral home. See, I can be a coach. Does that put your schedule behind?
1: No.
0: Oh, okay. Good.
1: No, because Chris is on the truck today.
0: Okay.
1: My anniversary today.
0: Happy anniversary. How many years have you been married?
1: Well, married for four, but we've been together for 25.
0: Happy anniversary to you. Happy anniversary to you. Happy anniversary to you. Happy anniversary to you.

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0: Wind FM, Iconic Rock, 92.5 Gainesville, 95.5 Ocala. Good morning, I'm Hunter. And there's a story out of New Jersey where police are looking for a man who apparently keeps riding his bicycle on nature trails, enjoying nature while he's in the buff. He's naked. He's absolutely naked. Anyway, they're still looking for the guy. 888-WIND-FM2. Good morning. I'm Hunter.
1: Morning, Hunter.
0: Hey, who's this?
1: This is Scott in Gainesville.
0: Hey, Scott in Gainesville. What's going on, man?
1: I just figured I would call and tell you, you know, for years, we had our own naked guy right here around Gainesville.
0: No way. Really?
1: He was in High Springs. We called him Naked Ed.
0: Naked Ed!
1: Naked Ed used to hang out at the Springs all the time. He'd go to Blue Springs and he'd be at Blue Springs.
0: Oh my gosh, I do vaguely remember. Didn't he like wave to boats as they went by and stuff?
1: Yep.
0: Oh my gosh. Did you know Naked Ed personally?
1: I did. I wouldn't say I knew him personally, but I had experiences with Naked Ed more than once.
0: And please, tell me about your experiences with Naked Ed in High Springs.
1: Yeah, most of them were just, you know, drive-by or whatever. I would be riding by in a boat or riding by in a canoe or whatever. He'd be out waving, swimming, whatever. And he was in the news a lot. He's on, like, if there's a place in High Springs, some Outfitters. And there's a bunch of pictures of that big restaurant up there. There's a bunch of pictures of him on the wall in there.
0: Wait a minute. There's pictures of Naked Ed?
1: Yep.
0: Like, did they cover up anything? Did they blur anything in the pictures?
1: I mean, it's facial shots.
0: Okay, good. All right, thank you. Yeah. Oh, my gosh. Naked Ed. You know what? Rest in peace, Naked Ed.
1: Yep, Naked Ed. Well, I think two or three different times Naked Ed got beat up real bad.
0: Oh, I didn't know that.
1: Oh, yeah. And I guess somebody would say something to him about being naked, and he would say something back. So, you know, they beat him down a couple times real bad.
0: Oh.
1: And he was an old man. That doesn't make sense to me. But,
0: yeah. You know,
1: and he wanted to commune with nature, and that's the way he grew up. Leave him alone. They do his thing. Who cares?
0: Yeah, right? Thanks for the reminder. I haven't thought of... Well, I mean, I haven't really thought Naked Ed in quite some time. Well, Scott, keep your pants on, man.
1: Have a great day.
0: You too. And by the way, I also got a text from 706 Eileen. She said, I have artwork of Naked Ed on my wall, very tastefully done. And she texted the picture. She said, I did meet him many times at Lily Springs. Really sweet man. The art has him as a subject in his later years. And it's pretty much, it's him in a... Oh, it's him.

0: on his dock, but you can't see anything because the dock's kind of blocking what you're not supposed to see, you know?
1: Hunter, mornings on Wind FM. Now serving number 10.
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0: 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So, a lot of people have one of those days. I get it. It's one of those days. 888-WIND-FM-2, we got Dina and Bronson.
1: What day is it?
0: I have no idea. Oh,
1: you know, after Bill left this morning, I fell back to sleep.
0: Oh.
1: And I didn't wake up when I was supposed to.
0: Uh-oh. Are you kidding me?
1: I feel so refreshed, like I had a nap, and it was like, cool.
0: You're all refreshed and ready to go.
1: Like, I woke up and I'm like, oh, what time is it? I don't have Hunter on my phone. Well, I don't have Hunter on my phone.
0: Oh, no.
1: He leaves at around 4:20, and then I wait till around 5 o'clock, and I turn you on my phone, and then I start to get up and get dressed and all that stuff, and listen to the 550 funnies and your little 352 and news and all that kind of stuff. And oh, I missed the 550 funnies today. Oh, my goodness. I'm really late.
0: Oh, no. So, hey, it's a good thing you called because, well, here you are. If you missed the 550 funnies this morning, here they are. Angela Johnson Reyes on slang terms when we grew up.
2: What is a slang word from your day that you used to say in high school?
3: Wicked.
2: Lit. Tight. Tight. Fresh. Groovy. Sick. Dude, gnarly. Rad. How about this one? You guys remember this one? Psych. Remember psych? Psych is such a solid slang word. I don't know why we stopped saying that. You know what's very similar to psych? Not. Remember not? Remember you'd be like, Mom, I'm gonna go clean my room. Not. Whatever. Gag me with a spoon. Remember gag me with a spoon? Why were we so violent?
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0: 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Hunter here, getting ready to leave. Scott Chase taking over the Wind FM workforce next. And remember, live at 5 this afternoon, Chris DiCarlo does it up right, live at 5, brought to you by B&D Electric. But before I go, I always like to leave on a good note, and this is a really good note, and I like how they talk about this. It's about three middle school students. This happened in Montana. Three middle school students. Think about what you were doing when you were in middle school. Well, these three middle school students are being called heroes after helping rescue a missing woman. She was underneath a bridge. And here are the three students. Their names, River Smith, Xavier Irvine, and Arnold Swaney, along with the chief of police. Listen to them talk about it.
1: We heard her saying, help, help me. Call 911, please. I'm so cold.
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3: 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It solved the missing person's case.
1: Feels really good because people know me as a hero. I did a good thing.
0: Yeah, you did a good thing. And he's right. When you're in middle school, you tend to walk away from those things, but those three were brave enough and smart enough, and they helped her.
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I'm Scott Chase. 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

0: 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We got Journey on the way. The Chili Peppers coming up for you, too. And I talked about this, that the airport in Ocala was going to be the spot for an air show coming up. A couple of air shows for the next few years as they made the commitment. Our city council put that together. And May 2nd, well, actually April 30th through May 2nd, the Blue Angels are potential headliners for this air show coming to town. And now, apparently, there is some confirmation on that. And you can read all about it at 352today.com. There's lots of attractions coming. A four-ship F-15 Eagle demo, parachute jump team, Redline Air Show's acrobatic team. There's going to be the Outlaw Jet team, vintage aircraft and warbird demonstrations. So this is going to be a pretty cool event. And it's going to be at our very own Ocala, Marion County Airport. So we are looking forward to that. Yes, Blue Angels. When I did a video on it, everybody went nuts. So I should see a big packed crowd out at the air show. I'm ready for it. How about you? Get more details at 352today.com.
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I'm Scott Chase. If you missed out on Taco Tuesday, maybe you can make it a Taco Friday. We've got a half-price deal coming up. One of the best places to get some tacos is featured. 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

0: 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And a half-price deal that I guarantee will sell out quickly, because if you've had their tacos, then, well, as they say, if you know, you know. Yeah. So you'll want to take advantage of a half-price deal for Say Taco, downtown Ocala, in the historic downtown, just off the square, really. 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They have an outdoor area where you can dine, wide variety of drinks, some new menu items, and, of course, tacos. The tacos are fantastic at Say Taco. And if you want to take advantage of this deal, you just got to be ready to go Friday morning. So 25 down, but you get 50 to spend at Say Taco. Yes, this is a good deal. So Friday morning, 7 a.m., be ready to go at ncfldeals.com.
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official promoting the pumpkin spice offerings at Dunkin' that wins today. Oh, they get the win today, definitely. We got some of the audio coming up after Loverboy and Skinner on Windows.

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Iconic Rock, Wind FM with the Stones, Pink Floyd coming up, also the Black Crowes. And I just saw the commercial for Dunkin' Donuts promoting pumpkin spice offerings this holiday. And whoever wrote this, whoever came up with this idea, definitely a pat on the back. They decided to use two of the Spice Girls to talk about somebody who used to be in the band before they hit it big, who was named Pumpkin Spice.

0: It's played by, the character's played by Rachel Dratch from SNL. If you don't know her by name, she was Debbie Downer in one of my favorite skits. She always had the oddball characters, and once again, she does. She is Pumpkin Spice.
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0: She's hilarious. 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And it's all to promote all their pumpkin spice offerings, because every coffee shop has to have pumpkin spice something at this time of year. But watch for that commercial. I think you get a laugh out of it. If you love SNL stuff, Rachel Dratch, she's hilarious.

0: 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Rachel Dratch, she's hilarious.
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Hey, we're about to set a record as far as hurricanes are concerned. Yeah, and you notice we don't have any. I'll tell you what I'm talking about coming up in minutes on Wind FM.

from Mr. Floyd. We are accepting charge from the United States. 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

Iconic Rock, Wind FM with Aerosmith, AC/DC, also Foreigner coming up. But no hurricanes in sight, and that may be a record. That's right. If we do not have an Atlantic hurricane by September 11th, that's 2 days away, then it would be the latest date for the first Atlantic hurricane of a season. So the last time this happened, 2002 and 2013, it was September 11th that they actually formed. But if we don't have one on the 11th, then 2026 season will go down as the latest date for the first Atlantic hurricane of a season. Now, that's a record I can get behind, right? Good news. But if indeed you do need to be prepared, you can get prepared by going to our Hurricane Weather Center, which is at 352today.com/hurricane. 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And then, of course, information during and after the storm as well. 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

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Check the internet. You can see some footage from last night's show in St. Louis where the Foo Fighters opened for AC/DC. What an amazing combination. And it was a one-night-only thing. But you can see some of the footage online, and I heard it rocked out. That would have been a great show to see. We got the tubes for you now on Wind FM.

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92.5, 95.5, Iconic Rock, Wind FM. Rays still number one in the American League East, just four games in front of the Yankees, closing the gap a little bit there. The Rays did win yesterday, first of three games. They beat the Braves 7-1. Today, first pitch in Atlanta, 7:15. Go Rays.

0: Iconic Rock, Wind FM. We got Tom Petty on the way. Stone Temple Pilots. We'll also get the Police in there. And if you're looking for things to do this fall, well, then keep your eyes on the fall guide at 352today.com. Yeah, there's an article there now where you can get in on all the pumpkin spice items you want at this time of year. We talked about that a little earlier, and there's a whole list of places in the 352 that offer up lots of choices when it comes to pumpkin spice. One of my favorite places, Betty Cakes. Yeah, right on Silver Springs in Ocala. Pumpkin desserts. Oh, yeah. Sweet potato pumpkin mousse, gluten-free pumpkin applesauce. 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

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Wind FM, we're giving away tickets this week to Completely Unchained. That is the Van Halen tribute band that's going to be at the Riley coming up September 19th. And if you'd like to win some tickets to see that show, it's going to be a good one. I can't wait. We'll tell you how you can win some tickets coming up in minutes. 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

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We got Zeppelin on the way, also some Boston. And if you'd like to win some tickets to go see the Van Halen tribute band Completely Unchained at the Riley coming up September 19th, we're just 10 days away. 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If you are in the club, then you got it. You know what I'm talking about. 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We don't blow up your phone for ridiculous reasons. It's a good reason today. It's a contest. So, join our club. There are no dues. You don't have to go to a meeting. 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

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It's got a really cool feature in it that I think you will like. 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

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Big win for the Gators last week, but you know, they did cover the spread. It was like, I think by the time kickoff hit, it was only about 27.5 points, and the Gators did cover it with no problem. What is the spread for the game this week against Campbell? We have details coming up after Pink Floyd and U2 on Wind FM.

iconic rock, Wind FM with Queen, REM, Bad Company on the way. I'm Scott Chase. So what is the spread this weekend for the Gators? It's a little fatter than it was against Florida Atlantic. The Campbell Fighting Camels will be at Ben Griffin Stadium. And the spread, Gators are listed as -49.5, so basically 50 points. They got to win by 50 points to cover that. And while I think Florida is capable, 50 points, whoa. I could see the 27 last week, 50. That is a lot of, that means they almost have to pitch a shutout. Could they do it? I'll tell you, the Gators look good on offense. Maybe so, but you decide. Yeah, 50-point spread right now. That might get a little tighter as we get closer to game time, but if you're betting right now on Hard Rock Bet, 50 is the spread for the Gators. Go.

0: spread for the Gators. 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

concert. Today in 1972, the Eagles' Witchy Woman was released, and John Lennon's Imagine released today in 1971. And that's a look at September 9th in rock history. 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

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And when I talk about it, if you haven't had lunch today, you're going to feel hungry. I can tell you right now. 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

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What do we got? Metallica is on the way. Aerosmith coming up. We'll also get the Stones, and we've got Chris DiCarlo coming up. Later on today, she's got Live at 5, two live tracks back-to-back at 5 o'clock, kind of like a mini concert to kick off your ride home. Make sure you're tuned in for that. And don't forget, Friday morning at 7 a.m., we've got another half-price deal for you to take advantage of, and you're going to salivate when I tell you what it is. It is for Say Taco. 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That is Friday morning, 7 a.m. It launches at ncfldeals.com. 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Have yourself a great day. Chris DiCarlo is next.

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I don't know what day of the week it is, but whatever. Let's make it a great one. 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

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The more I watch Aerosmith on YouTube and look at their socials, the more stuff that lands in my news feed, which makes sense. 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

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You know, even in Hawaii, they have not had the best weather this summer. I feel bad for anybody who took a vacation there. I've been there many, many, many times, but having hurricanes and stuff there, it's just not been good. We're okay. The WCJB-TV 20 First Alert Weather Center for Bell and the Villages says that we can expect thunderstorms today and tomorrow with a high both days 90.

0: 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The WCJB TV 20 First Alert Weather Center for Bell in the Villages says that we can expect thunderstorms today and tomorrow with a high both days 90.
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Well, it's really going to happen. 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

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All right, we're done with Labor Day, and there are no holidays really coming up in the immediate couple of weeks. What are we going to do? We're going to have to work full weeks. What? Because like, there's no time off for Halloween. So I guess Thanksgiving is next. But although when you go shopping, you look around the stores, it feels like it's already Thanksgiving and Christmas time. 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

0: Iconic Rock from Kiss on Wind FM, and it seems that Gene and Paul's sons have followed in their footsteps, although they said they didn't want to make it based on their dad's fame, but they are calling themselves Stanley Simmons, and the way they pose and everything is very Kiss-like. You could say it's a ripoff, but you could also say, hey, look, they inherited those genes. I mean, how much are you like your parents? I might as well be my mom. I'm so much like she was, so... You gotta give them that. But the sound certainly way different from Kiss. Not what you'd expect at all. Wind FM weather from TV20, First Alert Weather Center for Alachua and Redick. 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

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This weekend should be interesting. First of all, you know, Alex called him a complete idiot, and Sammy has reacted to that. I don't know if he'll talk about it, but this week, Jump on the Mile High Club, not what you think. It's songs about jets, airplanes, rocket ships. 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

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Ready for that? Almost. We've got a few things to, loose ends to tie up, and you can still reach out if you care to. 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

0: 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Ann Wilson's coming to the Sharon in the Villages this weekend on Saturday night, and I had an opportunity to speak with her. And one of the things we talked about was Tom Petty. She covered a Tom Petty tune called Luna. I don't know if you remember that, but she covered that and made it beautiful, her own version of it. And so we talked about Tom Petty. We talked about her solo career. We talked about her sister, the new documentary that's coming out for Ann Wilson, and new heart music coming too. All of that is going to be part of the interview I have with Ann Wilson, and that's this Friday during Live at 5 on Wind FM. 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Thunderstorms in 90 today and tomorrow.
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intent right now focused on the Van Halen tribute, which is Saturday, September 19th. And as I mentioned, there's more information on that on our website at windfm.com/tribute to rock the Riley with us for that. The Van Halen tribute, probably among my favorite of the year. So very excited about that. Hope you'll be there. Chili Peppers after Motley Crue on Wind FM.

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Yeah!

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The video for that song, Crying, debuted on MTV on September 8th of 1994. Do you remember when that song debuted, when the video debuted? It was one of the biggest in the history of MTV. In fact, they actually won three major awards at the 1994 MTV Video Music Awards for that video. Video of the Year, Viewer's Choice, and Best Group Video. Actually, Aerosmith had a series of terrific videos in a row, and that just happened to be one of them. Also, I want to mention before we go on to song two that Joe Perry will be 76 tomorrow, so an early happy birthday to Joe Perry. 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

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Now, the song before this, when I played Aerosmith, and I made a big deal about how big the video was for Crying. But 2 years prior, Van Halen won the Video of the Year, MTV Video of the Year, on September 9th of 1992. That was not only a great video, but it had a lot of great subliminal messages in it as well. Now, I don't know how Alex would feel about playing or talking about anything that had to do with Sammy Hagar. They're in this feud, and Alex called him a complete idiot. Sammy let that stew for a little bit and then came back. Sammy's been trying to get back in Alex's good graces for some time now, and Alex doesn't respond. And the reason for it is that he didn't like the way Sammy made reference to Edward, didn't think that Sammy respected Eddie Van Halen in some of the comments he's made and interviews that he's done. So I got to say, I got my sister's back too. Anybody talked like that, there would be no coming back from that. So whatever those two are, whatever their feud is, we're going to remain neutral here and love them both. That's the best way to do it. Thanks for all your help on Live at 5, brought to you by B&D Electric. We'll do it again tomorrow. 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

0: Iconic rock from Journey on Wind FM. How many times have you sung the lyrics to that song? Over and over. We sing them all the time, but the line where it says strangers waiting up and down the boulevard, referring to Sunset Boulevard in Hollywood, where people come to get famous and they just wait to be discovered. And that's part of what that song's about. Of course, the band from San Francisco and, you know, made their way to Hollywood as well, but they've got those San Francisco roots that they're never going to let go of. As they approach the final date of the tour with the lineup as it is now, and actually, they've got a guy singing who looks an awful lot like Steve Perry. My goodness. He's a spitting image of a younger Steve Perry. Sounds a lot like him, too. Will he be the permanent new lead singer for Journey? We'll find out. Wind FM weather from TV20, First Alert Weather Center for Newberry and Spar. Got thunderstorms and 90 today, same for tomorrow.
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A big storm blew through Toronto back on September 2nd, and it tore apart part of Rogers Stadium, where AC/DC is due to perform on September 16th. City of Toronto said to Live Nation, you're going to have to fix this before you can have a show there. So they fix it or the show's not going to happen. So there's a major rush to get that stadium fixed so that AC/DC can perform. Fortunately, that's not a problem we have here to deal with. You know, our weather's looking thunderstormy, but okay. If you want to take a look and at the extended forecast and see about any storms coming our way, you can always get the full deal at 352today.com/hurricane.

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In fact, the national average went over $4 a gallon, $4.15 a gallon, which broke the previous record of $3.82 a gallon set back in 2012. They had never gone above $4 a gallon on Labor Day before. So, unfortunately, it's hitting us from all different directions. Now, they're saying that gas could be around 35 cents cheaper by November because as the, you know, the switch to the cheaper winter fuel. As long as we don't have any refinery problems or hurricanes or more troubles overseas, we could go down about 35 cents a gallon. I'm just fingers crossed and hoping for that. Iconic Rock Supertramp on Wind FM.

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That's the jackpot for tonight's drawing. Good luck. 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

0: 92.5, 95.5. So Hawaii feeling the effects of Hurricane Lowell. That was a Category 2 storm yesterday. And Hawaii got hit with some crazy, crazy weather. Imagine flying 12 hours to get somewhere, and then you got to deal with 110 mile an hour winds. We could stay here and deal with that, right, during a storm. So if you're planning on taking a trip to the islands, I wouldn't do that right now. If you can back out, most definitely do so. Right now, our WindFM weather from TV 20 First Alert Weather Center. For Newberry and Silver Springs, we've just got thunderstorms in 90 today and tomorrow.
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TSA is launching a program to let some people get into the airport without a ticket if they want to go meet family and friends or see them off before their visit. 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So the pass is free. It's approved, but you've got to go through some red tape. Once you have that, you can do it. And this is the first time I've seen something like this open up in decades, especially as we approach the 9/11 anniversary this Friday. 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

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I'm Chris DiCarlo. Thanks for hanging out today. You're the best. Let's do this again tomorrow. So Hunter in the morning. Check out Hunter. She's got tickets to see the Artemis Pyle Band at 7:30 during Lost Lyric. And I'll be back tomorrow, too. Have a good night.

0: 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Have a good night.
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14: Here's a look at today, September 9th, in rock history. Elvis Presley made his first appearance on The Ed Sullivan Show on this day in 1956. Unfortunately, due to his unique style of shaking his hips, the viewing audience only saw Elvis from the waist up. 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He was trying to convince the Beatles to reunite for a benefit concert. Hey, woman, see how high Today in 1972, the Eagles' Witchy Woman was released, and John Lennon's Imagine released today in 1971. And that's a look at September 9th in rock history. 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

can merge perfectly at the Chick-fil-A drive-thru on State Road 200, but not on I-75. 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

Lipham Music closed its doors, but its music lives on. Tom Petty. An American Girl. Don Felder. The Allman Brothers. All shaped at Lipham's. 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